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0: Mr. DeGroat, you wanted to see me, sir?
1: Oliver, yes. We need to talk about back to school.
0: Back to school? But it's only August. 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
0: Back to school? What's so great about that?
1: It might get a little quieter around here.
0: You say that like it's a good thing.
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0: Mr. DeGroat, you wanted to see me, sir?
1: Oliver, yes. We need to talk about back to school.
0: Back to school? But it's only August. I don't want to...
1: No, it's something that Miller's Hub Comfort does to help local schools.
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1: Yes.
0: Right now? Really? Hi, Dad.
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0: Back to school? What's so great about that?
1: It might get a little quieter around here.
0: You say that like it's a good thing.
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0: Mr. DeGroat, you wanted to see me, sir?
1: Oliver, yes. We need to talk about back to school.
0: Back to school? But it's only August. 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
0: Right now? 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
0: Back to school? What's so great about that?
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0: You say that like it's a good thing.
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0: Hey, Tribe fans, Jay Colley here, voice of the Tribe. Football season is back, and William & Mary is charging into the Patriot League with something to prove. The Tribe, picked fourth in the preseason, opens with a big one, taking on top-ranked Villanova this Friday. It's the Wildcats versus the Tribe, and the green and gold is ready to go. Kickoff is set for 6. The coverage begins at 5:30. 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

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Andy, thank you for tuning in to The Tide. That is REM. And, well, coming up later this morning, I'm going to be chatting with the fine folks from Visit Williamsburg. They are going to let us know everything happening in the month of September, and there is a lot going on in the historic triangle. A lot of live music, some concerts you're going to want to know about. Stick around for the Hometown Radio interview brought to you by William & Mary's Mason School of Business. Speaking of music, new music right now from Phoebe Bridgers' Lost Boys. Queen's on the way as well.

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Mumford & Sons on the way as well.

Sam Fender and Olivia Dean with new music on 92.3 The Tide. Yesterday, I spoke with Kim Laska, the executive director of Heritage Humane Society, and she told us everything you need to know about this year's Make Par for Pets Golf Classic, which is coming up in just a couple weeks. 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And the Make Par for Pets Golf Classic this year, it's a Friday Kinsmill Resort, and it falls on September 11th. And with it being the 25th anniversary of 9/11, they are going to be commemorating and honoring first responders. 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

0: I can take the sun out of the sky. It is new music from Bridget Calls Me Baby. 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It is off their most recent album, Irreversible, that came out earlier this year. 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And speaking of the sun, it is going to be partly sunny today. Highs in the upper 80s, slight chance of rain in the afternoon. And that pattern probably going to hold steady through the weekend. Chance of warming early next week. 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

Face down in the moment, Nathaniel Rateliff and the Night Sweats on 92.3 The Tide. And well, just a few minutes after 8 o'clock, I am going to be chatting with Ed Harris and Elisa Campana from Visit Williamsburg, the area's destination marketing organization. And there is so much happening in the Historic Triangle in the month of September. We got live music, we got the Williamsburg Pancake Festival returning for the second year, and Ed and Elisa are going to break it all down with me. Stay tuned for that Hometown Radio interview brought to you by William & Mary's Mason School of Business. But first, back to the handpicked music. Kings of Leon right now. Also got the Avid Brothers on the way on the night.

0: I am joined now in the Tide studio by Ed Harris, the CEO of Visit Williamsburg, who is dropping by to tell us everything happening across the historic triangle in the month of September. Ed, we're coming out of the gates hot the first weekend of September. A lot of live concerts. You got the Merchant Square Concert Series September 4th with Clay Street Unit, a jamgrass band out of Colorado. And then the following night, September 5th, a couple big shows happening.
1: Yes. I mean, if you like live music, this is the place to be. It starts with the Virginia Symphony concert, which is over at the Riverwalk Landing from 6 to 9 p.m. It's a free concert. It's presented by Celebrate Yorktown Committee of the Yorktown Foundation. And there's generous support, of course, from York County, the York County Arts Commission, and the Virginia Commission for the Arts, and many others. And so cue up the violins and the waterfront views, because it's going to be just an enchanting evening under the stars as the Virginia Symphony Orchestra fills the Yorktown air with music and magic.
0: And September 5th is going to be a busy day for live music, because going on at Busch Gardens, some guy named Flo Rida, he is going to be putting on a show too.
1: That's right. I mean, we've got a wide range of genres that weekend. If you like Flo Rida, you've got to get over to Busch Gardens. The concert is included with park admission. And if you're not familiar with Flo Rida, I mean, he's one of today's most vibrant, most recognizable superstars. He's really a true international icon. He's a history-making hip-hop hero, if you will. You've probably heard his songs like Low, Right Round, My House. It's going to be tons of energy. I highly recommend the show.
0: Ed, who do you think is not familiar with Flo Rida?
1: You know, you'd be surprised.
0: There's someone out there listening who doesn't know him. Well, speaking of music, coming up in the month of October, we have got Michael Ray coming to town as well. We mentioned Yorktown earlier. He is going to be in Yorktown, and our friends, our sister station, Cannon Country 107.9, are going to be there as well playing music. My buddy Gideon is going to be up on stage introducing some of the artists. How exciting is it for you to have Michael Ray coming to town?
1: Oh, it's huge. And that's happening Friday, October 16th, over in Yorktown. And the music coming in

0: the town just seems to get better and better.
1: Yeah, it does.
0: And so from the symphony to hip hop to country, there's really something for everybody this fall.
1: Yeah.
0: And for more information on all of these events, always come to visitwilliamsburg.com.
1: Yeah, we've had so many, I mean, you said it, so many great artists have come through our area this year. I don't know if it's the 250th or what, but it's just been a great year for live music in the Historic Triangle. 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Ed, let's take a quick break. Still got a lot to talk about. So much happening in the Historic Triangle this fall. I am here with Ed Harris, the CEO of Visit Williamsburg.

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0: 92.3 The Tide. So many great events happening across the historic triangle this fall. Ed, speaking of events, I know James City County, they're hosting the annual Harvest Festival. That's September 19th, right?
1: That's right. You'll want to get over to Chickahominy Riverfront Park. They always do such an awesome job with the Harvest Festival. And if you haven't been there, it's a day for the whole family to enjoy. The highlights include free family activities such as arts and crafts, inflatables, preschool-friendly games, family photo opportunities. There's free hay rides. And really, all ages are welcome. And again, for a lot more details, I encourage you to come to our website.
0: And the final weekend in September, BirdQuest is back. BirdQuest 2026. Looking forward to that. That was a great success. It has been. And it's back for another year.
1: That's right. This is the third year of BirdQuest.
0: Yeah, it's hard to believe.
1: And it gets bigger every year. They have to find bigger venues because it's become so popular. But that is going to be over at the Greater Williamsburg Sports and Events Center. That's the brand new indoor sports and events facility. If you haven't been inside yet, you have to come check it out. Check out this event because it's really an epic adventure. And if you're into tabletop and RPG gaming, there's live performances, there's even concerts at this event, there's panels, there's special guests, there's a vendor marketplace. If you love board games and gaming, you've got to check it out.
0: Absolutely. Now, also, that same weekend, Ed, is an event that I know that you are especially excited about, you and the Visit Williamsburg team. It's called the Williamsburg Pancake Festival, and it's back for year two. And we're going to be talking more about that with our pal Elisa from Visit Williamsburg in a few minutes.
1: Yeah, I mean, we are so excited. We've got some big new additions to this year's festival. It's going to be bigger and better than last year, and I'll let her fill you in on all the cool details.
0: I cannot wait. Well, we'll be back with more with Visit Williamsburg here in the Tide Studio in a few minutes.

0: 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Lisa, first off, how have you been?
1: I'm so great, Andy. I've missed you. Thank you for having me.
0: It's great to have you back in the studio. I know you've been very, very busy with the 250th and a lot of good stuff happening around town. Nothing better, though, than the Williamsburg Pancake Festival, which is coming up at the end of September, September 25th through 27th.
1: That's right. I am so excited.
0: This is the second year. Huge hit in year one.
1: Right.
0: Back for year two. What are some of the main events that you want our listeners to know about?
1: Yeah, so we are kicking off, like you said, Friday, September 25th with the Pancake and Pajamas Dinner. That's going to be at the Williamsburg Lodge. Last year, we sold out for our Pancakes and Pajamas Dinner, which we did not know what to expect being a first-year event, but the people love their pancakes.
0: Yeah.
1: So
0: we are the pancake capital of the world here in Williamsburg. People love their pancakes.
1: That's exactly right. It's a fact. You can Google it.
0: Yes.
1: So we're kicking off at the lodge the first night with all-you-can-eat pancakes, live band, all kinds of activities. It is going to be so much fun. There's so much going on. You're going to be overwhelmed with breakfast and joy.
0: You've got me sold. I'm going to be there.
1: Okay, love that.
0: So that is the opening night, the 25th. That is a Friday. What's happening on Saturday?
1: All right, so we're going to wake up first thing in the morning for the brand new Run for the Stacks 5K and Short Stack Fun Run. Because what goes better with carbs than running? So we are so excited. We've partnered with Billsburg to host this race. We'll be running to the national parks, to the Jamestown Island. So you'll have a beautiful view before you come back and eat pancakes, obviously. Yeah. So we are really excited about adding the 5K. After you're done with the race and you eat some pancakes, we're going to head to Merchant Square for the Pancake Festival. That kicks off at 11 o'clock in Merchant Square. We've got vendors. You can buy pancakes. There'll be pancake flavored things, syrup, honey. We've got pancake candy, pancake ice cream. If you can think about it, it's probably there and it's breakfast themed. So get excited.
0: Come hungry.
1: Exactly. If you want to show up a little bit earlier, go to the Williamsburg Farmers Market. There'll be some pancake themed activities going on there as well. And then 11:30, we're bringing the Sausage Sprint back, presented by Zoom Room. They did such a great job last year. We'll have tons of sausage dogs racing down Merchant Square.
0: So you got all different kinds of breakfast food covered. Pancakes, sausages.
1: Yes. So if you are not a pancake person, there will be a variety of options out there for
0: you. Good.
1: We're not discriminating here.
0: Yeah, thinking about everyone.
1: Exactly. At 12 o'clock, Colony Point Creative is going to host the Pancake Games. So if you are excited about the dogs, there's going to be some human games happening right after that. And then 12:30 is the main event. It's the World Pancake Eating Championship, backed by popular demand.
0: These people are going to be intense if they are playing games after eating all this breakfast food.
1: It's going to be so much fun, and there's so many big new surprises this year.
0: Yeah, and I want to talk about

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0: William Zurich Pancake Festival. It's back for year two, September 25th through 27th. And from Visit William Zurich, I am joined by Elisa Campana. Elisa, tell me what's new in year two for the William Zurich Pancake Festival.
1: So if you guys follow Visit Williamsburg on social media, you probably saw the video that we put out recently about Joey Chestnut. Mm-hmm. I watch Nathan's Hot Dog Eating Competition every 4th of July. So to have Joey Chestnut coming to Williamsburg and get to watch him on our stage is going to be the highlight of my year.
0: Are you telling me you're his biggest fan?
1: I mean, I might be on the list. So yeah, Joey will be at the Pancakes and Pajamas dinner on Friday night signing autographs. And then we'll obviously be on the stage Saturday. We added a Q&A with our professional eaters for the Pancakes and Pajamas dinner on Friday night. So not only do you get to meet Joey Chestnut, but Mickey Soto is the number one female eater in the world. And I want to say number 5-ish overall. She is incredible. And her husband, Nick Weary, who's also in the top eaters of the world, will be there with their adorable son, Max. Shout out to Max. But they will all be there for everyone to meet and greet, and I'm really, really excited about that.
0: We have got some elite eaters coming to town.
1: That's right.
0: Man, I was talking with Ed a few minutes ago about the music stars that are coming to town throughout the course of the year. You got the athletes, the pro eaters.
1: The athletes are coming to town. And speaking of which, another thing that I am really looking forward to experiencing is Dan Cakes. They're a pancake artist. So if you saw our Joey Chestnut video, you'll see Dan Cakes art. But go follow them on Facebook and check out their website. They do some incredible stuff. So if you show them a picture of your dog or your face, if you come to the Pancake Festival Friday night or Saturday, you'll get the opportunity for them to make a pancake of you.
0: And then this is a 3-day festival. So on Sunday the 27th, the whole town's participating. Pancakes around town is what you're calling it.
1: That's exactly right. So obviously this is about the food. So give the people the food. Mm-hmm. So we are promoting all of the pancake serving restaurants in town that day. There will be entertainment at a variety of local restaurants. So if you check out the website, you can see where you can go and not just have pancakes, but also listen to some jams or have some fun entertainment as well.
0: Visit Williamsburg.com, and that is also where people listening right now can download the Williamsburg Pancake Trail on their phone.
1: Yes, if you download the Pancake Trail, you can go ahead and get started enjoying the pancake fun. I know as a local, people are always looking to create a bracket and find their favorite pancake house. Well, this is your chance to take advantage of that. Use the Pancake Trail, and you get check-ins when you go to pancake houses or stay at a hotel or some of our other partners. And if you get 3 check-ins, then you get a snazzy Williamsburg Pancake Festival shirt.
0: 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I'm excited for it. Cannot wait. Really, once you told me pancakes were going to be there, that's all you had to say. But there's so much else going on. It's going to be a blast of a weekend.
1: It's going to be an action-packed family fun weekend. We hope everyone's able to make it.
0: Yep. 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

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A jamgrass band out of Denver is coming to Williamsburg. 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Tomorrow, William & Mary Tribe football kicks off their season at Villanova. 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Jay Colley, he will begin the 45th season of his broadcast career at 5:30 p.m. for pregame before kickoff at 6. Let's go, Tribe. And you can also hear my conversation, my season preview with Jay Colley. He gives his thoughts on the Tribe and how they stack up and what to expect with their first year in the Patriot League, moving from the CAA last season. Catch that conversation at WIDaily.com. First game of the season tomorrow, right now, Last Kiss, Pearl Jam on the top.

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And well, just this week, registration opened for Strictly Business. 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

0: 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I'm Andy, and I'm not going just yet. Lisa's taking over at 10. Still got some more Handpicked Music to share with you, all brought to you by Williamsburg Kia on Richmond Road and 2nd Street. Jack Johnson and Lord Huron on the way next.
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Jack Johnson, sitting, waiting, wishing, and I'm going. I'm Andy. You can watch me go. It's Lord Huron right now. I'll be back with you tomorrow morning, kicking off our week.

Taking us back to Williamsburg Live in June, Melissa Etheridge, come to my window. It's right here on 92.3 The Tide, and a good morning to you. Happy Thursday. I'm Lisa Brickhouse joining you, and we're going from another Williamsburg Live performer who closed out this year's event. Here is Miss Grace Potter. Her tune, Love Me Not, it's right here on your hometown station. It's 92.3 The Tide. When I'm

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1: Hey, Tribe fans, Jay Colley here, voice of the Tribe. Football season is back, and William & Mary is charging into the Patriot League with something to prove. The Tribe, picked fourth in the preseason, opens with a big one, taking on top-ranked Villanova this Friday. It's the Wildcats versus the Tribe, and the green and gold is ready to go. Kickoff is set for 6. 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
6: If you haven't been to Blue Talon Bistro for a while, maybe you're wondering, has it changed? 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Nope. It's still the same Blue Talon of your fond memories. Dare I say, the Blue Talon of your dreams? Nice enough for a special anniversary, comfortable enough to go every day. A place that found its groove 20 years ago and has stayed quite comfortably snuggled in that same groove. It's serious comfort food, just like you remember. 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

From the French band Phoenix, that is one called 1901, and it's right here on 92.3. It's Lisa hanging out with you. It is definitely my pleasure having you along. This next artist is one of many, many artists on that Farm Aid bill. The first time it's coming to the Tidewater area, and it's 41 years of existence, and that's going to be happening in about a month, September the 26th, 2026. He is a board of director for Farm Aid. I'm talking about Mr. Neil Young. Here he is, Harvest Moon on 92.3 The Tide.

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Mumford & Sons featuring Chris Stapleton giving us one called Here, right here for you on 92.3 The Tide. 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

0: It's Van Morrison. It's Come Running. It's right here on 92.3 The Tide. Well, this week's 92 Days of Summer Sweepstakes, we're teaming up with our sister station, Cannon Country 107.9, to bring you an incredible night of country music right here at Riverwalk Landing in historic Yorktown. 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

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It's here on 92.3 The Tide. My name is Lisa Brickhouse. Thanks for keeping me company on this Thursday morning. We'll roll into this Thursday afternoon together as well. And right at the stroke of noon today is when we roll into the Sparkman Insurance Lunchtime Request Hour. If there's a song you'd like to hear, you can let us know. Go to our Facebook page, Tide Radio Williamsburg 92.3, in the comments section about the request hour is where you drop those song requests in, and we'll try to get those on for you today between 12 and 1. Right now, here's Casey Musgrave. She's still going through a dry spell. It's right here on 92.3 The Tide.

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Empire of the Sun, one called Walking on a Dream, and it's right here on 92.3 The Tide. Well, the Dream Team is back. Tribe Football kicks off tomorrow, and we've got you covered. The voice of the Tribe for 45 years, Jay Colley, going to be calling the away game at Villanova tomorrow. I'll give you more details on that here in just a few. Right now, the details of this tune with Everlast. It's What It's Like. It's here on The Tide.

Noah Kahn giving us one called Doors, and it's right here on 92.3 The Tide. News, information, community events, tribe football, and all the coverage, all that info for you in one place that happens to be at wydaily.com. 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This next artist on that Farm Aid bill, one of the board of directors for Farm Aid as well. It's Nathaniel Rateliff. Here he is with the Night Sweats with one called You Worry Me, and it's here on The Tide.

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0: Sweet Dreams, new music for you from U2 that we handpicked right here for you on 92.3 The Tide. Well, here on The Tide, it is Tribe time. That's right. William & Mary Tribe football begins its season tomorrow, 6 p.m. at the Villanova Wildcats. 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

That is the artist Jonah Kagan with one called God Needs the Devil, and it's right here on 92.3 The Tide. 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Here's Cruel to Be Kind, Nick Lowe on The Tide.

It's Oasis giving us Wonderwall, and it's here on 92.3 The Tide. Hope you're having a great Thursday, this 27th of August. If you happen to be celebrating a birthday today, well, happy birthday wishes going out to you. If you're celebrating an anniversary, a happy anniversary wishes going out to you. And if you're celebrating that you just get another day, I am doing that with you and celebrating too. Here's Phoebe Bridgers and Lost Boys, and it's here on 92.3 The Tide.

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Grammy Award-winning artist Olivia Dean picked up that Grammy this year for Best New Artist, and she teams up with a newer artist, Mr. Sam Fender, to give us one called Rein Me In right here on 92.3 The Tide. I've got lots of good songs for you as the music continues. Right now, a live version of this one from the Foo Fighters. Here's Times Like These. It's right here on 92.3 The Tide.

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0: Eric Clapton, After Midnight, it's right here on 92.3 The Tide. Well, I'm not sure if you've heard the good news, but registration for Strictly Business is now open, wydaily.com to sign up. We want to make sure that you put it on your calendar. This event will be October the 7th at Riverwalk Landing in Yorktown. 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And as always, Strictly Business is free to attend. 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

It's Seal and Kiss from a Rose, and it's right here on 92.3 The Tide. We've got so much going on. I cannot believe we're still celebrating summer and our 92 Days of Summer sweepstakes, and we've got kickoff tomorrow for Tribe football. It's all happening, coming together at the same time, but you know what? We got you covered. Right now, I got you covered with this cool tune from Johnny Blue Skies and the Dark Clouds, one called Situation. It's right here on 92.3 The Tide.

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Cheryl Crow, Soak Up the Sun. 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Here's David Gray on The Tide.

Incredible artists. Incredible tunes. That's what happens when the tide comes in. This is 92.3 The Tide.

Mission Gander giving us one called Freaking Out. It's right here on 92.3 The Tide. Well, a little birdie told me that we've got tickets to give away this weekend for Stained. That's right. More details on that coming up in just a few. Right now, what do I have for you? It's Kings of Leon, Sex on Fire, right here on The Tide.

0: Lucy Dacus planting tomatoes. It's right here on 92.3 The Tide. Well, this weekend we're giving away Stain tickets for their show in Virginia Beach. That's happening next Wednesday, September the 2nd. That show, again, at the Virginia Beach Amphitheater on Wednesday, September the 2nd. And you will find on our socials the giveaway this weekend. So a good thing to do is be in the know. Follow us on our Facebook page, our Instagram. We're going to announce the winner on Monday after the contest that we launch tomorrow. So be sure to tune in right here to The Tide.
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handpicked songs by music lovers just like you. 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

That's Hard Stop from the Revivalist right here on 92.3 The Tide. You know, we're mourning the loss of our treasure, Miss Dolly Parton, and then all of a sudden Tim Curry passes away as well. And I loved that those two had a chance to be together in the past on some work that they had done together. It's just you know, so hard when we hear about these people that have made such a big impact in this world, in the arts and music, when they pass. And of course, we've got the music and the pictures and the theater that they have done that kind of lives on with us. But, you know, it is hard to hear. They say it happens in threes, so I'm just kind of holding my breath at what might happen today. Here's something for you from Keane and Somewhere Only We Know. It's right here on The Tide.

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0: The Rolling Stones and Can't You Hear Me Knocking? It's on 92.3 The Tide. Well, it is knocking at our door, and it happens tomorrow. William & Mary Tribe football begins this season, 6 p.m. at the Villanova Wildcats. It is an away game. Your pregame action will have you covered at 5:30, and we are so excited that the voice of the Tribe will begin his 45th year, Mr. Jay Colley. He'll be calling the game. 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
1: 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A Seaford man is wanted by U.S. Marshals for murder. 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And Governor Spangenberger orders state agencies to prepare for Medicaid and SNAP changes. 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

0: 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Bob Marley, give me that all day, every day. Just about enjoying the moment is what it is. It's 92.3 The Tide. What's good with you today? I'm Hanson, and Peter, Bjorn, and John are going to start up another long set of Tide music next.
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1: 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And Governor Spangenberger orders state agencies to prepare for Medicaid and SNAP changes. 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
1: 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And if you're willing to go down like some in New York are, hey, it's all yours. Yeah, I am not going to fight you for that stuff. We're heading towards 5 o'clock on 92.3 The Tide with The Verve.

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Noah Kahan, that's his latest Doors on 92.3 The Tide, and there's a bit of an uproar over some tickets for a Noah Kahan concert that's happening in Vermont, his hometown. It costs $350. $350? It's a charity concert, but that does not ease the shock of that sticker price.

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Although sometimes we do it with our eyes closed. Keeps it interesting. 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

0: Kyle Smith saying, I don't know who these people are. It's dark in here. Hold me in the dark on 92.3 The Tide. We've got another set of handpicked music coming your way next as we keep one eye on the clock as we come up on 5 o'clock. Van Morrison, 10,000 Maniacs, and the Lumineers are on the way.
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1: 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Celebrate that. 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
1: 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And Governor Spangenberger orders state agencies to prepare for Medicaid and SNAP changes. 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

Sam Fender is still number one in the UK with that one. Rain Me In is on 92.3 The Tide. For the people of the UK, it's got to be worse than Groundhog's Day. It just never ends. It's a great song, but 22 weeks at number one? Good.

0: Scientist, ein feinster Radiotyp, Edmund Allen Klaas. Wie die Leute von der Gewicht gehabt wird. Und kein
1: So that is the Beatles closing out that set of Tide music on 92.3 The Tide. That song from Magical Mystery Tour. Magical Mystery Tour itself. But a lot of the experimentation they did on Sgt. Pepper's carried over to Magical Mystery Tour, and that song was no exception. Another long set of Tide music is set to go next with Lord Huron starting it off.
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Sheryl Crow's new album is coming out in October, first week, I want to say, of October. That's from her second album, when she was just way more comfortable being in the studio than her first album was. And she was able to enjoy the experience just a little bit more. Phoebe Bridgers has some new stuff out. 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
1: 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A Seaford man is wanted by U.S. Marshals for murder. The Commonwealth considers mandatory school nurses. And Governor Spangenberger orders state agencies to prepare for Medicaid and SNAP changes. 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

Freaking Out, that is new music from Michigander on 92.3 The Tide. Voodoo Brewing Company is celebrating their first anniversary this Saturday. There's lots happening out there all day. We'll be out there from 1 to 5 to soak in some of it and maybe a beer too.

0: Mata Hoople have David Bowie to thank for that one. All the Young Dudes is on 92.3 The Tide. 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
5: Oliver, yes. We need to talk about back to school.
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4: While you admire the weed-free garden.
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4: 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You mean we're on the air?
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4: Right now? Really? Hi, Dad.
5: There's a special need for new wired headphones. The kind with the built-in microphone?
4: Perfect for listening to me.
5: The Miller's Back to School Drive is now through August 30th.
4: Back to school? What's so great about that?
5: It might get a little quieter around here.
4: You say that like it's a good thing.
2: Every day we share the road with 300,000 drunk drivers. Let's change that. If you need a ride, get a ride. Safety Steve Sparkman will pay for up to the first $20 of your ride share. Just bring the receipt to him within the following week. Stay safe.
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1: 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And Governor Spangenberger orders state agencies to prepare for Medicaid and SNAP changes. 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